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Four.

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0: 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There's Jimmy Cliff, I Can See Clearly Now. Jack Cradiville, Best of an 80s and 90s Weekend. 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

0: 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Bruno Mars, Locked Out of Heaven. 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
1: Dan, thank you for your patience. What can I do for you?
2: I just wanted to say I love your show. I listen to it with my fiance. We just got engaged. And I'm 47. She's 50. I just felt like a kid in a candy store. I just couldn't wait.
1: And what's her name?
2: Shirley.
1: So did you get down on one knee when you gave her the sparkly?
2: Yeah.
1: Good for you.
2: I'm on both knees.
1: Aw, a true romantic. What do you want to tell her?
2: I wanted to just tell her I thank God for his plan, how he put us together. After 10 years, she said that God would bring someone to her doorstep, and I came knocking on her door. And ever since then, we've been very following God's plan. And I just want to say thank you, and I love her so much. I can't wait to spend the rest of my life with her.

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0: I'm calling tonight on behalf of my 69-year-old mother. She's a widow. She's back in the dating scene. Has a man she's been bit with the love bug by and wants to know a song that can be played for him without smothering him and telling him she loves him, but she likes him a lot.
1: That she likes him a lot because now that she's back in the dating scene, she doesn't know quite how to do this.
0: She hasn't done it for 43 years. I'm sorry. She hasn't been with my dad for 43 years. He passed 2 years ago, and she's starting to date again, and she's lost because she doesn't know how, but she's really fallen for someone recently and doesn't know how to do it.
1: Well, sounds like she's using wisdom to not smother somebody, but to take it slow.
0: And you're the expert, and she wants you to tell her a good song that she can say, listen to the direction I want it to continue in.
1: All right. Thank you for calling.
0: You have a great night, Delilah.
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0: Bye-bye.

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1: Hi, Erin. This is Delilah. How can I help you?
2: Hi, Delilah. I'd like to request a song for a girl that used to be my best friend.
1: And what's her name?
2: Eva.
1: Now, why are you and Eva no longer best friends?
2: I don't know. After high school, we just kind of drifted, and I don't know. I miss her.
1: So when was the last time you spoke with Eva?
2: About a month and a half ago.
1: Do you know how to get in touch with her?
2: Mm-hmm.
1: So why not call? Why not say, let's hook up, let's go do something, let's talk, let's still be best friends, I miss you.
2: I don't know. I just think that things are better off this way.
1: Did you have a falling out?
2: Mm-hmm. Of sorts.
1: Over?
2: She's going out with a guy now, and she's happy with him, and he and I disagree on a lot, and we realize that we're just better off in our separate directions.
1: So you disagree with her boyfriend, but that mm-hmm. ruins your relationship?
2: Pretty much. She listens to a lot of things that he says. And, I don't know, they're talking about marriage now and, you know, whatever he wants, she goes along with.
1: Well, that may be the case, but is there not room in her heart for both of you? Or is there not room in your heart for him to be there, too?
2: I wouldn't mind, but I think that as far as he's concerned, it's just better off this way. He doesn't really want me to have anything to do with her, and I guess she just kind of wants to leave it that way. I'm not sure.
1: Oh, that's too bad.
2: I know it is.
1: Let me find a song for you and Eva, and hopefully you two will be able to reconcile your differences regardless of her choices in a life partner and still be friends.
2: That's true.
1: Good luck.
2: Thank you.
1: Bye-bye.
2: Bye-bye.

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1: Have I told you lately how much I enjoy being here with you at night? I stinking love being on the air with you at night. I love taking your calls. I love prying into your business. I love finding out who's on your heart. I love finding out what makes you excited, what makes you passionate about the future, what makes you tick. I'm so glad that you are spending this time with me, and I appreciate the fact that you've got options. I know that, and that's why I wanted to say thank you. Thank you for choosing this option and letting me be a part of your evening. I'll be back with your request and your dedications coming up. 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
1: Hi, my name is Sandy, and I am calling because I have went through 2 years of losing my daughter. And the best blessing has happened to me and her father. It brought us closer together. And the last 3 weeks, we've been communicating very well. It's my first husband, and we've been divorced for at least 25 years. I'm going to say I lied. I apologize. I'm going to say at least 20 years.
0: Okay. And you lost your daughter.
1: My daughter was 24 2 years ago. So I just wanted to share that. Maybe our life is turning around. Maybe God blessed us, I know, through our daughter. And I know he's happy. And I know.
0: So are you telling me you're falling in love with your ex-husband?
1: I've always cared for him.
0: I didn't ask if you always cared for him. I said, are you falling in love?
1: Yes, I am.
0: Well, I remember the call when...
1: You even gave me a candle. You mailed it to me. Yes. And I would love for you to pray with me again tonight that everything works out and everything goes well between us.

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1: When was the last time you went for a walk? You went for a stroll. You ambled. Do you know what it means to amble? To not really have a destination in mind. You're not getting your steps in so you can check out your watch and see that you got 5,000 steps or 10,000 steps. You're just strolling to see the birds, to see the butterflies, to see the flowers waving in the wind, to see the rose petals that are falling now that fall is coming, to see the changing of the leaves, to see the silk on the corn that's turned brown and you know you gotta harvest it soon. When was the last time you just went for a stroll for your soul, for your heart, for your mind? I'm going to go on that stroll with you. If you'll take me along, I'll be right here for you. You're listening to Delilah.
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23: Next. 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
23: 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Mainly working here. 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
24: 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Ooh, could I get oat milk with that latte, please?
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24: 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Ooh, and I'll grab an almond croissant, too.
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27: Hi, good evening. Who's this?
28: Hi, this is Sejal.
27: Sejal, pretty name. Yes. What can I do for you?
28: Hi, well, I just wanted to see if you could find a song for my husband. I'd like to dedicate a song to him and let him know that he is still the most important person in my life. And we recently had a baby about few months ago. Our story is kind of long and complicated. We've been together for about 12 years, but have been apart for most of that time. We recently got back together about a year ago and then had a baby shortly after. And, I think we've just been going through a little rough time, and we've been through so many obstacles in the past, and I just want him to know that I know we're going to get through this, and that just that I love him.
27: Okay, you can't open up a can of worms like that.

Is there someone in your life who amazes you? If there's someone who has just made such a huge difference in your life by their love, by their consistency, by their presence in your world, call me and tell me, and I will try to find a song for them tonight.

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1: Hi, good evening. Welcome to the Delilah Show. Who's this?
2: Hi, Delilah. My name is Vinay.
1: Welcome. What can I do for you?
2: So, Delilah, I wanted to talk to you and have you play a song for my wife. We have been married for about 12 years, and it was an arranged marriage for us. Like, we met like 10 days right before our wedding, and we didn't know each other, and now we have been happily married for 12 years.
1: So, who played matchmaker? Was it a family situation?
2: Yeah, it was a family situation. My parents and my wife's parents.
1: And after 12 years, you're grinning. So you fell in love. You obviously love her dearly. Was it love at first sight? Did you grow in love?
2: Yeah, actually, we grew in love. We have been happily married since then for the past 12 years. And, you know, it still seems like that we have been married only for like very few years. Doesn't seem like that long at all.
1: Do you have children?
2: Yeah, we have two beautiful girls. One is going to be 9 years, and the second one is just 3 years old.
1: And are they the love of your life as well?
2: Yeah.
1: Vinay, what's your wife's name?
2: Kanika.
1: I am going to play a great song for you two. And
2: thank you very much, Delilah.
1: I hope that you have many, many, many more years together in love. Are your parents still alive?
2: Yeah, they are still alive and they are back in India.
1: Okay, tell them next time you speak with them that Delilah said, good choice, good job.
2: All right, well, thank you very much, Delilah.
1: You have a good night.
2: You too, Delilah.
1: Bye-bye.
2: Bye.

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1: Hi, Jasmine. Thank you for calling the radio station. What can I do for you?
2: I just wanted to give a little love to my hopefully soon-to-be hubby. He doesn't get enough appreciation by the world around him. And I love him so much, and I appreciate everything he does for me and the kids.
1: Okay, so hopefully soon-to-be hubby, has he put a ring on it, or do we have to encourage him to find some bling?
2: Not yet. We are waiting, so hopefully soon.
1: And how many children?
2: We have a blended family, so four collectively.
1: Four collectively, and he is stepping up to the plate and being dad to all four?
2: He is the best daddy you could ever ask for.
1: And how long have we been blending this family into one?
2: We are coming up to 2 years in January.
1: Okay, so that's long enough to know if he has got all the qualities you would hope for and pray for in a partner.
2: God has sent me one from heaven, that is for sure.
1: What's his name, Jasmine?
2: Michael.
1: All we have to do now is drop a few gentle hints, subtle hints, like Michael. Dear Michael, where's the bling that goes on the left hand, dude?
2: Yeah, there's definitely been some talk about it. He knows what I want. We've looked at quite a few that I like. So I think, and I'm hopeful it's going to come soon.
1: Jasmine, can I just be bold and say you would probably be happy with a ring out of a Cracker Jack box because you love him so stupid?
2: That's true. He could propose with a ring pop, and I would say yes.
1: I know you would. I hope you hold out for something lovely that you can wear forever, but I know you would say yes to a ring pop. You would say yes to one of those cigar band rings, probably. You love him so much.
2: Oh, absolutely.
1: I will play a song for you and for your sweetheart, Michael, and I know you're going to have a great life together, but God bless you.
2: Thank you so much, Delilah.

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0: 99.9. Each night I come into this studio and my goal is to do a great radio show, a show that will resonate in your heart, a show that will make you think about things in a different light, a show that will strengthen the bonds of love between you and your family, you and your spouse, you and your kids, you and your mom and dad, you and your neighbor, you and your bestie, your best friends, you and your enemies. We're instructed. It's not a suggestion. It's an instruction to love one another. Even the people that are difficult to love. That's so hard to do. For me, sometimes it's hard to love the people that are easy to love because I get annoyed, I get short-tempered, I get angry, I get frustrated. It's really impossible to love the people I don't like. But it is possible with a higher love. I am here each night to encourage you to love one another. That's what the show is really all about. So text someone, call someone, reach out to someone, especially somebody that annoys you maybe, and say, I miss you. I'm thinking of you. I hope you had a great day today. You might impact their life. You might change their life with just a little bit of love. You're listening to Delilah.
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14: M&M's popped caramel do sound different. 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
15: What do you mean?
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0: 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Hi, welcome to the Delilah Show. Who's this?
16: This is Daniel.
0: Hi, Daniel. What can I do for you?
16: Well, I've been going through a lot of changes lately. I just started to go back to school. I'm 28 years old. I mean, going back to college and everything. Ended a relationship, and I was just wondering if you could play a song about change.
0: All right. So did you end this relationship because you weren't in love with the person that you were with, or why?
16: I just fell out of love.
0: Wasn't right anymore.
16: It was not.
0: And now it's time to move forward.
16: Yeah, I got to move forward. I got to focus on the future.
0: And you don't think you can do that with a partner by your side, or this just wasn't the right partner by your side?
16: No, I think it's just way too much going on, you know. Trying to juggle work, school, and friends and loved ones. It's just a lot of work.
0: It is. It's a lot to have on your plate.
16: Yeah.
0: And what song? You want me to pick a song about change, about moving into the future with a positive attitude, about love and all that stuff?
16: Yes, definitely, if you could.
0: I will do that for you. Thank you for listening.

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1: Hi, Janelle. This is Delilah.
2: Hi, how are you?
1: I'm good. What are you celebrating today?
2: I am celebrating my 30th birthday. I wanted to actually hear a song for myself and my future husband, whom I have yet to meet. But in this small town society that I live in, when you're not 30 and you're not married, people start asking questions. And I just tell them, I've waited 30 years of my life to meet Mr. Right, and I'm not about to settle for just anyone. God has a plan, and someday I will meet him.
1: That's a good answer, because my answer is I settled for Mr. Wrong, Mr. Alcoholic, Mr. Abuser. So it's better that you're single all the way through and you don't go through the garbage I went through making the choices I made.
2: Right. And right. I've been down that path, just never been married.
1: Well, see, then you haven't really been down that path. You just looked at it but decided not to go there.
2: Exactly.
1: Some of us ran down it pell-mell headlong without thinking it through first. You have a great birthday, sweetie.

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1: Tonight's Delilah's Dilemma is a juicy one from Jill. She says, my problem is the same as most people's problems. My head and my heart don't agree on what I should do. Here's my dilemma. Peter and I met and we hit it off instantly. He was married at the time, and when that ended, he lived with yet another woman, but always flirted with me. When I found him to be single one time, I invited him over, and we became a couple. It wasn't long afterwards that I discovered that he was physically involved with the woman he had moved out on. I confronted him, and he says he's been monogamous since then, but certainly not emotionally monogamous. Over the past year, we've started combining our bills. While working on our cell phone bills that we share with our kids, I discovered he and his ex-wife, who he's been separated with for over 10 years, text or call each other and flirt first thing in the morning, last thing at night, and anywhere from 5 to 25 times daily. Yes, they have two daughters together, but do they really need to talk more than once a day? When I confronted him about his flirting, he had no reply. So I narrowed it down and asked, what the heck is he doing calling her to wish her a good morning? He answered, yes, he did that. I stopped asking questions. I didn't want any more answers. I demand that this behavior stop, but his wife wouldn't accept it. They stopped for one whole day before starting up again. I posted their sick behavior on Facebook, and since then, there's been only one call under 5 minutes. My dilemma, am I fooling myself into thinking he will ever fully free himself from others and be with just me? Jill, I will have my response to your Delilah's Dilemma coming up next. You're listening to Delilah.
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1: Tonight's Delilah's Dilemma comes from Jill, who is living with, involved with, combined her life with a man who has other interests. Sounds like a couple of other interests. And Jill is trying to manipulate and guilt him and embarrass him into monogamy. Jill, really? Do you really think that's going to work? You cannot control or contain your boyfriend's behavior. Maybe for a minute, maybe for a day. But come on, he is who he is. And he is a flirt. And since I am the world's biggest flirt, I can understand that. If you can't accept that he is flirtatious and has a multitude of other relationships with other people, then all you're going to do is drive yourself crazy. If you need him to be completely committed to you and to you alone, then this is not the man for you. See, it's a two-edged sword, Jill. You probably love this guy because he's fun and funny and silly and lighthearted and has a great personality and is gregarious. But the other side of that is that fun, funny, lighthearted, gregarious guy is a flirt. He might be a womanizer. He might be more than a flirt. He might have a sexual addiction. But even if he is physically monogamous, he is a flirtatious person. And he has other interests. So if you can live with that, and if you can accept that, then you're going to be fine. If you can't, trying to change him and make him be the kind of person you want him or need him to be is not going to work. It's just not. If somebody tried to change me at this stage in my life, they would fail miserably. So that is my Delilah's advice to you, is either accept that you need somebody who is faithful to you and you alone and find that person, or accept that he's never going to be like that and just love him for who he is.

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1: So maybe you're wishing you could be somewhere else right now. 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
18: Next. Hey, Alfie, what can I get for you?
19: Hey, Nora, just a nice latte, please. How was your weekend?
18: Not bad, thanks. Mainly working here. You?
19: Me? Well, I was battling gods in the afterlife realm, and after lunch, I fought mercenaries. Ooh, could I get oat milk with that latte, please?
18: Yeah, of course.
19: And then Sunday was mostly fighting supervillains. So a pretty chill weekend. Ooh, and I'll grab an almond croissant, too.
18: Wait, what? That didn't actually happen, right?
19: It happens on PS5.
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21: Hi, good evening. Welcome. This is Delilah, who's with me on the phone.
22: My name is Joy.
21: Miss Joy, what can I do for you tonight?
22: There is a guy who, he's a good friend of mine, and I think I've pretty much decided this is the guy I want to marry. And I've dated a lot of different people, and none of them measure up to him. Unfortunately, he's not dating. Until he gets out of law school. So I'm stuck waiting.
21: Wait. Back up. You're totally into this guy.
22: Yeah.
21: You have a wicked crush on him.
22: Yeah.
21: You've let him know this.
22: No, I haven't let him know this just because he's not dating right now, so it kind of would be pointless.
21: How do you know he's not dating right now if you haven't let him know that you want to date right now?
22: Oh, because he's told me he doesn't want to date till he gets out of law school. I guess for distraction, I don't know.
21: How old is he?
22: He's the same age.
21: Get the book. He's just not that into.

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Are you missing somebody tonight, somebody that you love, maybe somebody who's serving overseas? I will be that bridge across forever via the airwaves tonight.

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1: I got this letter from Julie who says, "Dear Delilah, I am in South Africa right now and I won't be home until late next month. I'm missing my best friend Becca more than I could have ever imagined. We only see one another during Christmas and summer. But this summer, I went to work with kids in Africa, leaving her on the other side of the globe. I never knew what a large part of my life she was until I got here. I've been doing all these things that I know she would be great at, teaching computer skills, dancing with kids, holding babies that have never been held. It's hard for me to be here and know she's back in the U.S. listening to your show and thinking about me being so far away. We joked about making a dedication to one another, but I want her to know I'm thinking of her, my friend, even when I'm at the furthest geographical point possible away. Could you please play a song to keep us close together? Thank you and peace from Julie."

0: here on Sunny. You know, it can be so hard in times of trial when you're going through difficult times to remember that there is a tomorrow and that all things will be made new again. It's easy to forget that, especially as we head into the winter months, especially as we say goodbye to summer and sunshine and the days get shorter and the nights get longer and the leaves are starting to fall. But don't lose that special spirit inside of you. Let it remain there even when the trees are starting to lose their leaves. Remind yourself that things will be made new again. We'll be back. You're listening to Delilah.
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1: Angie, hi, welcome. Come on in, make yourself at home. What can I do for you tonight?
2: I was married 2 years, and this December I've been divorced for a year. It was a very toxic relationship, trust issues, but I have met an amazing man. We've been together 9 months. He opens up car doors for me. I mean, amazing man. He's a gift from God.
1: So you guys got together just a few months after you were divorced?
2: Yes, ma'am.
1: And did you give yourself time to heal, or did you jump out of the frying pan into another man's arms?
2: Kinda, but we dated before, so we knew each other.
1: So this is somebody who was a friend first?
2: Yes, ma'am.
1: Okay.
2: I prayed, and, you know, God sent me somebody. And just out of the blue one day, he texted me and was like, hey, you want to go out for lunch and rekindle? And it's just been there, and we've been together ever since then. I just want to appreciate him, let him know how much I do appreciate him.
1: And what's his name?
3: His name is Scott.
1: All right. I pray he continues to bless you and open doors for you and bring joy into your life.
2: Thank you, Miss Delilah.

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1: It's late, you're tired, and I need to go, you know, fuss about something and do laundry before I go to bed. Have a wonderful, wonderful day tomorrow. Do me a favor. Join me back here again tomorrow night and take some time out of your busy schedule to slow down and love someone. Good night. 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
15: Iced latte, please. 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
22: Thank you for calling. This is Delilah. Who's on the phone with me tonight?
23: Hi, Delilah. I'm Carla. How are you this evening?
22: I'm wonderful. Thank you for calling. What can I do for you?
23: Well, I would like for you to pick a song out for the love of my life. I've come to terms over the past 12 years that my heart is full and my soul is full.
22: Your heart is full, and who is the love of your life?
23: His name would be Ken.
22: And is Ken boyfriend, husband? What are we talking here?
23: Not legally husband, but we claim wife and husband, yes.
22: Have you been cohabitating for 7 years or longer?
23: Yes.
22: Then I think in most states, that's your husband.
23: Very much.
22: It sounds to me like in your heart, that's your husband.
23: Very much so.
22: So all we got to do is say, hey, dude, Ken, put a ring on it.
23: Yes, I think it's about time.
22: I think it's about time. Let me talk to this man. Is he there with you tonight?
23: He is not. He's actually working at the moment.
22: Good for him for being a hardworking man. But when you see him, say, you know, Delilah, it's not even a Delilah dilemma, but Delilah said, you know, 12 years, come on, I need a little bling left hand. Doesn't have to be fancy.
23: Yes. And you know what? It's funny you said left hand, because actually we were just talking today and he's left-handed and I'm right-handed, so we always say that he's my left hand and I'm his right hand, so we're complete.
22: You do complete each other. I can hear that in your voice. I hear nothing but pure sweet love in your voice, and I will play a beautiful song to celebrate this union, okay?
23: I really appreciate it, Delilah. Thank you so much.
22: Thank you for listening.

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Kind of like comfort food for your ears with Delilah. 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

0: The home of Murphy, Sam, and Jody in the morning. Sunny 99.9. Okay, you can tell me you've been in the car jamming to a song that you like and you don't want to get out until it's over, right? Well, you know what? 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

are Sunny 99.9. We just heard Bruno Mars, I Just Might. Oh, I love that song. You know, Bruno is nominated for Video and Artist of the Year at the VMAs. You can watch live Sunday night, 7:30 on CBS and Paramount+.

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Holy cow, another incredible two nights in Vegas. 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

0: The best variety of the 80s, 90s, and today are on Sunny 99.9. Lots and lots of variety tonight. More in just minutes at Teresa Lucas 3 on Twitter if you'd like to connect there. Speaking with Joni on the phone. You love the 80s music, right?
1: I was definitely around in the 80s.
0: And our hair back then.
1: Yeah, my daughter still says, Mom, you're poofing your hair too much. I'm like, no, really, this is not high.
0: Does your daughter love 80s music too?
1: Well, my daughter's a teacher now, and they had an 80s day.
0: Oh, how cool.
1: Yeah, so we went to Plato's Closet and, you know, found her some stuff that she kind of liked, the Jane Fonda workout look, you know.
0: Oh, yeah.
1: The sweatshirt falling off the shoulder, you know. Or that iconic movie, you know, that...
0: Oh, Flashdance, right?
1: Yeah, yeah. She wasn't born until 1990, so, you know, she had to Google the 80s look.
0: Oh, too funny. You know what? She could have just came over to my house and looked in my closet. I think I still have some of that stuff.
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0: 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Teresa Lucas here, letting you in on a little conversation that Deborah and I are having right now. 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

the home of Murphy, Sam, and Jody in the morning. Sunny 99.9. We just heard Taylor Swift from the Toy Story movie soundtrack. You know, she's nominated for Video and Artist of the Year at the VMAs. You can watch live Sunday night, 7:30 on CBS and Paramount+.

0: 99.9. How you doing? I'm Teresa Lucas. Let me ask you, do you have a certain snack, a sweet snack? For me, it's Reese's Pieces, but for my husband and son, it's definitely M&M's. Always have to have those stacked in the pantry. And so that's why this caught my eye when I read it online. It sounds like it should be easy, but it's really not. A new Guinness Book World Record has been set for stacking M&M's. How many do you think it took to set the record? Like 40 maybe, or even 20? How about five? Five M&Ms. The old record was four, and the guy who achieved it, it took him 3 hours of attempts. He said he was in his living room eating a bag of M&Ms. He got bored and started stacking them. Wow.
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1: Well, we've all had those kind of days, you know, where you mess something up at work really bad. 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
1: So, Lisa, you're at work. Is there anything that you did at work that totally embarrassed you? You know, like you messed up pretty bad.
2: Well, I went to change my desktop password. I thought I was changing just my own desktop password, but I changed the password for the domain for the entire company.
1: Oh, my God. How does that even happen?
2: I don't know, but IT fixed it. Everybody else started having problems. They were like, can't log into their desktop, don't know what's going on. And then we found out that it was because I changed the password for everybody on the network's domain.
1: Oh, my God. Oh, did you, like, not tell anybody then that that's what happened?
2: Oh, no, I admitted it because it was my password that was logging everybody into their desktop. And I was like, yeah, that was me. Sorry.
1: Oh, my God. It totally sounds like something that would happen to me. Well, here's to that never, ever happening again.
2: Yes, thank you.
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1: Skydiving. 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
0: Well, yeah.
1: I don't recommend it.
0: You're braver than I am.

home of Murphy, Sam, and Jody in the morning. Sunny 99.9. Are there things that you know you shouldn't do, but you do anyway? 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You can record a message and send it to me. Join the conversation. We'll talk about it next.

0: of Kiss. Sunny 99.9, El Paso's best variety of the 80s, 90s, and today. Hey there, all my night owls. Thanks for letting me play all this variety for you tonight. More on the way in minutes. It's Teresa Lucas. I don't know if it's my Catholic background, but boy, I have that guilt going if ever I try to sneak and do something that I know I shouldn't do. I don't know, like maybe going through a traffic light when it's yellow, still making that turn. And well, actually, it was so close, it was rather pink. Not red, but pink. Kathy, is there something that you try to get away with, even though you know you shouldn't?
1: I smuggle candy, precisely gummy bears.
0: Wait, what do you mean?
1: I just find that they're so expensive at the movie theaters.
0: Uh-huh.
1: So I just pop a few bags in my purse, and it should last me the whole movie.
0: Kids, if you're listening, do not try this at home.
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1: 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It's a rare thing. I feel thankful.
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0: 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What's up?
1: You are the sweetest person.
0: Oh, my gosh.
1: You make listening to the best.
0: Oh.
1: I just want you to know that.
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1: Before we go on, Murphy, did you sleep well last night?
2: Yeah, I slept great last night.
1: Had a good night's sleep.
2: I always sleep well after, you know, a workout, which is what I did yesterday evening. So, yeah.
1: Okay, so the reason I ask you is you had one of your incidents last night. You just didn't know about it.
2: What, one of my dreams?
1: Yeah.
2: Oh, really?
1: Not the scary kind where you wake up going, woo!
2: Yeah.
1: Which is very scary to me, but you were just having a moment, and I chose not to check on you. Does that make sense? And wake you from it.
2: What was the moment?
1: To me, it meant like, first of all, when I hear that, I assume that you're in deep REM sleep, really dreaming. Instead of it being scary sounding, it was just, like noises, like light. It was like you were watching like a Disney horror instead of a real horror or something like that.
2: Kind of the way our dog Champ does that barking thing when he sleeps.
1: Oh,
2: I didn't know that I did that. Did I wake you up?
1: Mm-hmm.
2: I'm sorry.
3: Did you hear? Were there any words said?
1: No, there were not. There was nothing like intelligible that I could pick out. You know, it wasn't like you were sleep talking. You were just sleep noising. Yeah. But you do that sometimes. And I wondered, do you remember any vivid dreams or anything scary?
2: I don't remember anything scary, but it's usually in a dream where I'm stressed about something or feeling trapped is where I'll make those kinds of noises.
1: Yeah, I know.
2: But I don't remember anything last night.
1: That's why I'm asking you. So, yeah.
2: Isn't it weird how sometimes you will remember and sometimes you don't?
1: If you want to remember your dreams, you know the trick. As soon as you wake up, that's when you play it again in your head. Because if you intentionally play it again in your head, like, oh, then you've given it a second imprint on your brain. But if you let it go and you let the day begin, it will be gone.
2: Yeah.
1: I say that in my own experience. I heard that and read that years ago. And so I started doing it when I would wake up going, oh, I dreamed this. Early in the first hour of waking, you try to remember it. That's your best shot at remembering a dream.
2: Well, I remember hearing analysts say that you keep a little a pad or your phone by your bed and you type it in as soon as it happens.
1: Ooh.
2: So that you can analyze it later. But that would then wake me up.
1: You don't want to
2: just want to go back to
3: start
2: sleep.
3: Thinking, yeah.
1: All right. Well, I'm glad you're okay because it sounded a little stressful. Not full on like Sam calls them devil dreams.
2: Yeah, I don't have Sam's devil dreams, but I do have people chasing me every now and then.
1: Oh.

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1: I had to go to a surprise memorial service.
2: What, Sam?
0: You mean like a surprise birthday party version of a surprise, or you mean an unexpected?
1: It was a surprise that this person or this dog had passed away.
0: Oh.
1: My grand dog, Django.
2: No.
0: Oh, really?
1: Yeah. Apparently.
2: Oh, no.
1: Django is my son, Sammy, and his wife, Melissa's dog, and my grandson, Hollis. And he was my favorite to dog. I love dog watching Django.
2: I know.
1: Whenever they would go out of town. And a few weeks ago, you know, I got my dog, Lucy, and I couldn't watch Django over Labor Day weekends because, you know, two dogs. So I didn't get a last chance to see Django. He's apparently had, I don't want to violate any HIPAA regulations here.
0: Yeah.
1: But apparently he had some medical issues and the relief they were getting him from the vet, you know, was just like temporary. It was one of those, he can't go on like this. So
2: How old was he?
1: I think he was like 12 or 13.
2: Okay.
1: He was starting to get gray in the face and stuff.
2: Frosty.
1: But he was still, you know, fun to chase the Frisbee and all that stuff.
2: Well, they remain puppy-like, especially when they're loved and in a family where they've been the baby. Mm-hmm. They do remain puppy-like in spirit forever. Their bodies fail them, but their spirit doesn't change.
1: I've never been to a dog memorial service, but it was really nice.
2: Where was it? At their house?
1: It was at their house. They didn't cremate him. They just got him in the cardboard box / coffin, you know, that they give you at the vets.
2: I didn't know that you did that at the vets.
1: Well, Sammy, you know, I'd say, yes, we can bring you a coffin. And they were like, okay. And it was a cardboard box.
2: Okay.
1: It's like one of those big file boxes.
2: Did they bury him in the backyard?
1: Yeah. We kind of sat around and stood around telling Django stories. Because Django was a funny, quirky dog.
2: I know. He wouldn't walk on your floors.
1: Yeah. He'd walk on carpet, but he didn't like wood or tile.
2: Well, so do you think that the funeral was for Hollis the most, or everybody?
1: Hollis didn't really seem to care. He and some of his cousins were there, and they were kind of playing while it was really just the adults just talking about
2: Hollis, though, lost his dog, though.
1: Yeah, I know. He might deal with it at some other time,
2: sure.
1: Or maybe he had already processed it. I don't know.
2: Sure.
1: But,
0: we're sorry to hear that.
1: I brought the Frisbee that he used to play with and, you know, put that in there with him.
2: Oh, my gosh.
1: So he has something on the other side to play with.
2: Well, I'm glad I'm glad that you got to experience a dog funeral, because they're that important in our lives that you really do need to say goodbye to them.
3: Yeah. Hey, weekend warriors. How's a little trail therapy sound right now? 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
1: Sam's got music news.
2: We got a couple new front runners for the Super Bowl halftime show next year. I know Miley Cyrus has been the one
3: talked
2: up
3: about
2: until now that everybody's been talking about. The bookies have as the highest chance of being picked. But according to TMZ, Justin Bieber.
3: You know, not everyone will like that, but you cannot please everybody with the Super Bowl halftime.
2: Yeah, but Justin can do his new stuff,
3: Prince,
2: and he can do all the old stuff, and everybody will be happy. The other one, and this one would be really big, is Harry Styles.
3: Ginormous. Would he do it, though, is the question.
2: Yeah.
0: Okay. If the money's right.
2: Yeah, he's got a different kind of football. Anyway, this is according to TMZ, so...
3: Okay.
2: I'm sure as we get closer, obviously, we'll know who it is. In addition to your turkey and your green bean casserole on Thanksgiving Day, you now get to enjoy J-Lo, her Las Vegas residency, the last show of the residency. They recorded it, and so they're going to play it for us on CBS and Paramount Plus. It's called The J-Lo Show Live in Las Vegas.
4: Hey, Vegas! We're in our happy era!
3: We saw that live. Murphy took me to see that.
0: That was
3: good.
0: That's been a minute.
3: It was saucy.
2: Yeah. Thanksgiving night, it's going to be on CBS, and then it'll be streaming on Paramount Plus. You get all the hits, obviously.
3: Of course, yeah. And,
2: well, you guys have seen it, so you'll know what's
3: coming.
2: Good stuff. Also, Billy Joel is not dead, according to his publicist. The reason I say this is last week, near the end of the week, Google had some kind of snafu. So if you Google Billy Joel, said that he had passed away last week.
0: What?
2: Yeah.
3: I mean,
2: you know, like Wikipedia, people can change that. I don't know how it got screwed up on Google, but Billy's publicist said Billy is not dead.
3: Thank you.
2: So
3: good. Okay.
2: That is good. And today, you know, tomorrow is the first day of fall, right?
3: Supposedly.
2: Yeah. But today is an even bigger day in rock and roll history.
5: Do you remember?
3: So important.
2: Yes. Can't let it go by.
3: You're supposed to like text your friend, do you remember, and see if they get it. So I just gave it away, but thank you.
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1: Got hung up at security coming through with the TSA the other day when I came home from my little trip. And I was worried about, okay, so my carry-on suitcase, it was going through the conveyor right in front of me. And I'm like, come on, come to mama, because I wanted to go, you know, to the bathroom and to get a coffee before I got to my gate. And you know what was in the suitcase, Sam, is that what Murphy sent me with was all that broadcast equipment so that I could join you guys on the show the other day.
0: Yeah, and when the microphone goes through security, for whatever reason, it always gets flagged. Is that what happened?
1: Well, actually, that's what I thought was happening. And I was like, so mad, because there's your suitcase and then it gets... They pull it back away from you behind clear glass so that they're examining it, you know, second examination, just please wait. And I'm watching and I know that, you know, it's time for me to be boarding soon. And they're taking their time, you know, with all the suitcases in front of me that have, you know, a second
0: observation. Which they have to do.
1: They do. So by the time they grab my suitcase, I walk over there like, this is yours? I said, it sure is. And I said, it's broadcast equipment that's probably flagging you, a microphone. You know, sound like Murphy. So I just wanted to give them the heads up, and they're like, okay. And they unzip it, and I can't wait for them to go, oh, okay. It's not that. It was not all that fancy schmancy Murphy broadcast equipment.
0: Was it a water bottle?
1: No. And the girl goes, do you have a travel mirror in here? And I'm like, yeah, I just brought the cutest little travel mirror that I took on this vacation. See how cute it is, and it folds down.
0: It is cute.
1: Yeah.
0: Why in the world? Why did that trip up?
1: She said magnets. There are magnets in these cute little travel mirrors, and I stuck it in the. I should have just put it in my carry-on. It would have been quicker.
2: Yeah.
1: I guess, but I was trying to carry this on anyway. So just know they're great. I think I bought this at TJ Maxx. I thought it was the cutest thing in the world. I thought I'm so clever because, you know, I'm in the hotel room doing my makeup like this.
2: Okay.
1: Second. You know, run through the TSA.
2: I'm dumb here. What's the deal with the magnets?
0: I mean, I'd have to Google that to find out. Uh-huh. Maybe magnets can be associated with explosives or triggers or something like that. You know,
1: good question for the TSA.
0: Yeah, and I'm sure it's not the only time that they see magnets. Maybe it's just because it's a cheap mirror from TJ Maxx.
1: Fine. I thought it was going to be all, thank you, broadcast professional, and it was the girly thing that got me.
0: Coming up at 6:50, Jody has three things to know today. And next, Sam is the food dude.
2: Yeah, believe it or not, we have a new color and flavor of milk on the shelves.
3: The Murphy, Sam, and Jody family is a lot like yours. Love, laughs, and a little drama.
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1: If it's new and you can eat it, Sam's found it. He's the food dude.
2: Okay, remember when True Moo released the blue milk in the grocery stores for Star Wars?
3: I do, and it just tasted like regular milk,
2: no,
3: right?
2: It tasted, had a vanilla flavor to it.
3: Oh.
2: They gave it a little flavor for some reason. Well, they were releasing a new flavored milk. It's tied into the Minions movie, which came out a while back,
3: mm-hmm.
2: And it's banana milk.
3: I bet that's really good.
2: And it's yellow, of course.
3: I bet that's really happy, because yeah. Did you guys ever slice bananas into your cereal?
0: Yeah.
3: It's delicious.
0: Yeah, absolutely. And Cheerios, I think my mom was the one that,
3: did that. When it's good, it works. Mm-hmm. It belongs. It even, bananas belong in ice cream, too. So,
2: okay.
3: Yes.
2: Well, if I see it, I'll bring some in.
3: Okay.
2: Also, Chobani has a new coffee creamer, mm-hmm. Ube Sweet Cream.
3: Okay.
2: That's sweet. So that means it's going to be purple.
3: Nice.
2: And
3: I like
2: the
3: that.
2: The container has little Halloween pictures all over it. So
0: okay.
2: It's a limited time only for the Halloween season.
3: I like it.
2: Folgers has some new coffees they're dropping on us. If you're looking for a little extra protein in your coffee, 10 grams, it's called Folgers Protein.
0: Okay.
2: There's also a Folgers Focus, which has theanine, L-theanine in it. Does that make
3: sense? No.
0: Yeah, that's a natural ingredient in tea.
2: Okay.
3: Of course. Mm-hmm. Of course, Murphy
2: knows. Folgers Boost has an extra blend of B vitamins for the boost.
3: Good.
2: And Folgers Prebiotic has 3 grams of fiber to support gut health, among other things.
3: I guess they feel like they have to play in these circles now. And yeah. I kind of wonder if the protein thing is going to fade or it's just here to stay. We shall see.
2: Yeah, it's whey protein they put in there.
3: Yeah, W-H-E-Y. Yeah. I got it.
2: No way. Old El Paso has something to help you out if you want to make birria tacos.
3: And I do.
2: You're not really sure on how to make that broth. It's beef broth birria style.
3: Whoa. You could put that in soup, too.
0: Yeah. Does that mean it has cilantro in it if it's birria style?
3: I don't think so, Murph.
2: I don't know.
3: Cilantro would be the topping that offends Murphy the most.
2: It just says perfect for soup, sauces, and saute.
0: Okay.
3: Mm-hmm. Sounds good.
2: And here's a weird one. Slim Chicken's chain, they do chicken, obviously. They have an unusual new rub now. They partnered up with Dr. Pepper. So if you want, they have a Dr. Pepper dry rub they can put on your tenders.
3: That sounds
2: your
3: good.
2: Chicken tenders.
0: That does sound good. Well, and that really is a standard for pork. You know what I mean? Right. And so I bet it works on chicken too.
2: Yeah.
3: Yeah.
2: Tastes like chicken.
3: Tastes like chicken.
0: Yeah.
3: Thank you, food dude. Coming up next, your Hollywood Outsider.
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2: 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It's Sunday, October 18th. 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
3: 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Like, you know, BTS, and then the next thing you know, it's going to be Lainey Wilson. Tributing Dolly Parton.
4: Yeah.
3: Not everyone can do this song. 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
2: Really do always love hearing from you in all the places. Anytime you want to jump in on a conversation, lots of ways to get us and be a part of this, including email. Debbie sent this to murphysamandjody.com. I wanted to respond to the debate about Little Tyke's new color palette.
0: This is the whole, they're neutral looking, they're kind of vanilla.
2: It's the Cloud collection, and it's a lot of beige and softer tones. It's just the collection. They're not changing all of their toys. She says, as a former pre-K teacher, my first thought when I heard about the Cloud collection was, how nice for children with sensory divergent needs. Although those bright primary colors are appealing to many children and adults, they can be too stimulating for others.
0: Really?
2: I don't know if that played a role when they were designing this collection, but it's nice that parents have a choice, especially if they have a child who needs a calmer environment.
0: That makes sense. That's the first I've heard that. And I guess that's right. A challenging thing to diagnose early on because kids play with toys, right? I mean, how Correct. Do you know that that's what stimulates them or
2: Correct.
0: Not?
2: Correct. But yeah. Lovely of Little Tykes. If that's the reason they did it, we could dig in for you. But thank you for that perspective, Debbie.
3: Yeah, I never thought of that.
2: This email goes on to read, I love the show. I'm an avid podcast listener. As a mother of a type 1 diabetic, I can always relate to what Murphy shares.
0: Thank
2: I
0: you.
2: Share Jody's passion for animals, gifting, and a good bargain. Woohoo! And I so appreciate Sam's sense of humor. His snarkiness would fit right in with my family, and I share his anxiety of small talk.
3: Oh, yeah.
0: He's our proud hometown cynic.
3: We'll have to talk one day, Debbie.
2: Baby steps.
3: Yeah.
2: When I share something at dinner time from the show with my family, I always start with my friends Murphy, Sam, and Jody told me, blah, blah, blah. And I always give a good chuckle to the family with that. So thanks for everything you do to make our days brighter. Your friend, Debbie. Bless you, Debbie. Thank you for that.
0: We appreciate it. That's our morning pick-me-up this morning, Debbie.
2: For real. You can also join the conversation, text, or call us anytime, 877-310-4MSJ.
0: And coming up at 6:50 next, Jody has three things to know today.
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1: Three things to know today.
2: Number one, Mark Zuckerberg and Meta say that the Ray-Ban smart glasses are a big step, you know, forward in technology. And they sold like 7 million pairs in the last year. But a lot of single ladies in the world do not like them and call them creep glasses. fueling privacy concerns. Are you filming conversations? Are you filming the moment, you know, that you try to ask for the date or whatever? And because that kind of stuff can live forever online. So women have actually filed complaints and they'll have to address that. Number two, thousands of Melissa and Doug toys have been recalled. And they get specific with you, this company. 84,000 fire trucks that were sold at Target. Sounds a lot, like a lot of fun, but there's a serious injury choking hazard. The fire hose port of the Lights and Sounds fire truck, the whole board, the little thing can attach and, of course, be swallowed. So if you have one of these, you can get a replacement or you can get a refund for $40 online credit with Melissa and Doug on their website. And number three, it was week two in the NFL. And this early in the season when you have injuries, it's so sad, especially if it's your QB. So Chicago Bears quarterback Caleb Williams.
3: Oh, yeah.
2: He exited after suffering a hamstring injury at the end of the game. And then Jaden Daniels with the Commanders, he dislocated his left elbow. And then, of course, they went on to lose to the Cowboys.
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1: On my trip back from being away on a business trip the other day, I did something on the plane, Murphy, that I don't know, you're really not supposed to do probably, but I feel really good about it. So I wanted to tell you.
0: You feel good about doing something you weren't supposed to do?
1: Let me tell you the story.
2: Okay. Did you not put your phone in airplane mode?
1: No, I remember.
0: Rebel.
1: Okay. Remember, you like to book me and you always like to put me, where's my favorite seat?
0: The aisle. I'm sorry, the window.
1: I love the window.
0: The good husband here.
1: I love the window. I like being in the window and looking out and feeling all scooched in there. Nobody likes the middle seat, but he booked me on the aisle. So I'm like, fine, I sit down in the aisle.
0: Because I had to. Remember, all of the window seats were sold out. I wanted you closer to the front of the plane, which is more comfortable for you.
1: Yes, thanks.
0: So it's like, okay, next best thing.
1: So I sat down and everybody's filing into the plane and this man comes in. There's a gentleman at the window and I'm in the aisle, and then this older gentleman comes in and he's in the middle seat. And as soon as he gets in his seat, he seems really uncomfortable. And I could just tell, I could just sense it. And I don't care where I am on a plane, really. I thank you for booking me and all that, but I really have always said, as long as I'm on the plane,
0: I know.
1: I don't care. He seemed so uncomfortable. So I just said, you know what? I'm gonna do this. I'm gonna offer. I said, look, once everybody gets settled here, as long as it's okay and we don't get in trouble, I'll switch with you if you'd rather be on the aisle. And he was like, oh, thank you. He breathed a sigh of relief when I said that.
0: Was he a tall gentleman?
1: No, he was just,
0: he wasn't, okay.
1: I mean, not
0: he
1: just extra tall.
0: We might have been claustrophobic. That's the reason I don't like the middle
1: right.
0: seat.
1: Right. Well, anyway, so he didn't forget. And as soon as things calmed down and we were about to take off, he was like, can we go ahead and switch? And I said, absolutely. And we switched, started talking. He's a former pilot.
0: Oh, really?
1: He's a retired airline pilot. He flew for a different airline than we were on. And so I'm like, oh, wow. I said, they surely can't get in trouble now. You're a pilot. But anyway, I said, is this different for you to be, you know, on the plane? Are you critical of everything? He was like, absolutely not. He said, the biggest difference for me is that when I was working and flying, I always didn't have to go through TSA. And now he has to experience air travel the way all of us do. And he cannot believe the TSA and how long that takes and all the measures they go through. But and rightly so, because of everything, because of 9/11.
0: Yeah, and I think the airline pilots have to retire at 65.
1: Oh.
0: I don't think there's a choice in it.
1: Oh, I didn't ask him his age or anything like that.
0: Yeah.
1: I did switch seats with him, though, and he seemed to enjoy it.
0: Good. Coming up next, your morning pick-me-up.
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1: Morning pick-me-up time. I think this is a pick-me-up because so many are dealing with loneliness in our lives and our over-tech lives. There is something, it's a new study that says that tabletop role-playing games such as D&D, Dungeons & Dragons, significantly boost the player's mental well-being, their self-esteem, and their social confidence.
2: The Thessal Hydra! Ugh. It roars in anger! What should I do?
1: This is from Stranger Things, of course, when they're playing D&D. And if you've never played that or even been familiar, I was never really familiar with it. Like, I grew up with kids who did it, and I didn't know anything about it. And I remember asking, what is this again? And they were like, it's a game.
0: I didn't understand that it was role play, but now I understand it's a lot of fun. And role play by itself is fun when you think about it. It's the reason actors love being on stage. You get to be somebody else.
1: You take on the identity of something and then you act accordingly.
0: Yeah.
1: And so what happens, these groups, even though the gaming groups who play things like D&D and other role playing games, you don't even meet that frequently. It's not like a group that you get together with every week. I'm sure you'd like to, but even though you don't get together that often, just the act of being around that table and doing that together, the improved social connection is just off the charts.
0: Mm-hmm.
1: And so they're saying, even if you don't know how to play this kind of game or you've never done it, it's also a check mark, a positive thing for games, period.
3: So playing simple stuff like Sorry and Trouble.
1: Yeah, I never knew how to play Trouble, but
3: you just press the pop-o-matic bubble.
0: Well, or the ultimate role play, charades.
1: Oh,
0: or,
1: yeah.
0: You know, what's the other one? The gestures,
1: which
0: you
1: is
0: know?
1: Charades with like structure.
0: Yeah, exactly.
1: Absolutely.
0: Even more fun.
1: It's so good in families to do this. In our over-tech world where everyone's staring at a screen, if you sit down and do that together as often as you can, it boosts everything, not just your family or the social connection, but it just boosts your mental well-being so that when you do go back off into, you know, robot land.
0: It makes sense to me because it tickles your right brain. Your left brain is where you get stuck in logic and thought and rabbit holes.
1: Yeah,
0: you know?
1: So tickle your right brain. Morning pick-me-up.
0: Coming up next, Jody has your Hollywood Outsider.
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1: Before we go on, Murphy, did you sleep well last night?
2: Yeah, I slept great last night.
1: Had a good night's sleep.
2: I always sleep well after, you know, a workout, which is what I did yesterday evening. So, yeah.
1: Okay, so the reason I ask you is you had one of your incidents last night. You just didn't know about it.
2: What, one of my dreams?
1: Yeah.
2: Oh, really?
1: Not the scary kind where you wake up going, woo!
2: Yeah.
1: Which is very scary to me, but you were just having a moment, and I chose not to check on you. Does that make sense? And wake you from it.
2: What was the moment?
1: To me, it meant like, first of all, when I hear that, I assume that you're in deep REM sleep, really dreaming. Instead of it being scary sounding, it was just, like noises, like light. It was like you were watching like a Disney horror instead of a real horror or something like that.
2: Kind of the way our dog Champ does that barking thing when he sleeps.
1: Oh,
2: I didn't know that I did that. Did I wake you up?
1: Mm-hmm.
2: I'm sorry.
3: Did you
1: it's
3: hear?
1: Okay.
3: Were there any words said?
1: No, there were not. There was nothing like intelligible that I could pick out. You know, it wasn't like you were sleep talking. You were just sleep noising. Yeah. But you do that sometimes. And I wondered, do you remember any vivid dreams or anything scary?
2: I don't remember anything scary, but it's usually in a dream where I'm stressed about something or feeling trapped is where I'll make those kinds of noises.
1: Yeah, I know.
2: But I don't remember anything last night.
1: That's why I'm asking you. So, yeah.
2: Isn't it weird how sometimes you will remember and sometimes you don't?
1: If you want to remember your dreams, you know the trick. As soon as you wake up, that's when you play it again in your head. Because if you intentionally play it again in your head, like, oh, then you've given it a second imprint on your brain. But if you let it go and you let the day begin, it will be gone.
3: Yeah.
1: I say that in my own experience. I heard that and read that years ago. And so I started doing it when I would wake up going, oh, I dreamed this. Early in the first hour of waking, you try to remember it. That's your best shot at remembering a dream.
2: Well, I remember hearing analysts say that you keep a little a pad or your phone by your bed and you type it in as soon as it happens.
1: Ooh.
2: So that you can analyze it later. But that would then wake me up. I just want to go back to sleep.
3: Yeah.
1: All right. Well, I'm glad you're okay because it sounded a little stressful. Not full on like Sam calls them devil dreams.
2: Yeah, I don't have Sam's devil dreams, but I do have people chasing me every now and then.
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1: Here's three things to know today.
2: Number one, guess what's back in time for the holiday season? Toys R Us will be making a major comeback.
3: Where?
2: They were once bankrupt, okay, and they're opening 120 new standalone stores for the season.
3: So they're going to be like Spirit, but only at Christmas?
2: Kind of like that, like that. And they say what's fueling it is adults and teens, not just kids. You know, all these hobby items, fan-focused toys and products, we're all wanting it. So pop-ups for the holiday season, look for them. Number two, the ultimate lost and found, they say, is at Yellowstone National Park. We leave behind odd items there. You know, on any given day, half a dozen retainers. Single shoes, which makes me so sad when you see just one suit. Yeah. One shoe. You know somebody's had a bad day.
3: Why do you leave your retainer?
2: You don't mean to. You take it out for a picture, probably, and you sit

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1: Join the conversation anytime. We'd like to hear from you. And the question is, have you ever changed hotel rooms and why? After checking in, you're like, wait, I can't stay here. And you have to go back down and go, this is not working. Have you ever changed and why?
0: Yeah.
1: From Messenger, we have some messages and stories rolling in.
0: This one is from Jody. And you know, Jody, you don't have to do it this way. Sam and I are right here. No, this is another Jody. I'm just kidding. This is another, and she spells it the same way you do, J-O-D-I.
1: Yay.
0: She says, ooh, we were traveling and stopped at a Wyndham. This room was old and it was dated, but as soon as we turned the lights on, there were roaches all over the place.
1: Oh,
0: that
1: gross.
0: Gives me the creepy crawlies. That is gross.
1: Oh, no. Jody.
0: Chairs, mattress, and dresser. We didn't bother to get another room, which the office offered. I'm sure they did. We couldn't run away fast enough.
1: That could have been someone who stayed there before who left food everywhere or something. It's not, you know, it's just...
2: Yeah, but usually when you turn the lights on, the roaches go away.
0: Yeah, exactly. Yeah.
1: Not if they're serious.
0: They're bold, huh?
1: Okay. Yeah. Vicky said this. I checked into a conference hotel. I went to bed, got up early for day one. When I got back that evening, there was black stuff on the lower part of the wall, but just a little. I called the desk. They said maintenance would check it out. Left the next day, came back, and it had spread about 2 feet up. Went to the front desk. Maintenance came and looked and said it was black mold. And I couldn't stay in that room for my own safety.
0: I'm sorry. That freaks me out a little.
1: Yeah. Hmm. Worse than the roaches?
0: That's gross. I don't know if it's worse.
1: It is gross. Thank you, Vicky.
2: Yeah, I want to hear from Charlene. She says, we went to a luxury hotel. Mm-hmm. They had double booked the room. So when I walked in there, there was a person laying in the bed.
1: No way. That's a nightmare.
2: We closed
1: that's
2: the door
1: scary.
2: And went to the lobby to tell the manager, and they did give us another room.
0: Oh,
1: double
0: good.
1: Booking happens in hotels? That means you could be lying on your bed and someone come into your room.
0: I would think that's a back in the day thing. With computer, you know, keys and coded and all that now, I doubt that can happen. And not that anything's impossible, but you know what I'm saying? That sounds like back in the day where you were given a physical key.
1: Well, guess what? I was in a back in the day hotel the other day. Remember the phone that I shared, the picture of the phone that was in the bathroom? I was in a back in the day hotel not long ago. It makes me anxious to think that
2: well,
1: they double
2: booked.
1: No, there were no roaches that I knew of. Thank you. Keep your stories coming anytime. 877-310-4MSJ.
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1: I had to go to a surprise memorial service.
2: What, Sam?
0: You mean like a surprise birthday party version of a surprise, or you mean an unexpected?
1: It was a surprise that this person or this dog had passed away.
0: Oh.
1: My grand dog, Django.
2: No.
0: Oh, really?
1: Yeah. Apparently.
2: Oh, no.
1: Django is my son, Sammy, and his wife, Melissa's dog, and my grandson, Hollis. And he was my favorite to dog. I love dog watching Django.
2: I know.
1: Whenever they would go out of town. And a few weeks ago, you know, I got my dog, Lucy, and I couldn't watch Django over Labor Day weekend because, you know, two dogs. So I didn't get a last chance to see Django. He's apparently had, I don't want to violate any HIPAA regulations here.
0: Yeah.
1: But apparently he had some medical issues and the relief they were getting him from the vet, you know, was just like temporary. It was one of those, he can't go on like this. So
2: how old was he?
1: I think he was like 12 or 13.
2: Okay.
1: He was starting to get gray in the face and stuff.
2: Frosty.
1: But he was still, you know, fun to chase the Frisbee and all that stuff.
2: Well, they remain puppy-like, especially when they're loved and in a family where they've been the baby.
1: Mm-hmm.
2: They do remain puppy-like in spirit forever. Their bodies fail them, but their spirit doesn't change.
1: I've never been to a dog memorial service, but it was really nice.
2: Where was it? At their house?
1: It was at their house. They didn't cremate him. They just got him in the cardboard box / coffin, you know, that they give you at the vets.
2: I didn't know that you did that at the vets.
1: Well, Sammy, you know, I'd say, yes, we can bring you a coffin. And they were like, okay. And it was a cardboard box.
2: Okay. Kind of
1: looks like one of those big file boxes.
2: Did they bury him in the backyard?
1: Yeah, we kind of sat around and stood around telling Django stories. Because Django was a funny, quirky dog.
2: I know, he wouldn't walk on your floors.
1: Yeah, he'd walk on carpet, but he didn't like wood or tile.
2: Well, so do you think that the funeral was for Hollis the most, or everybody?
1: Hollis didn't really seem to care. He and some of his cousins were there, and they were kind of playing while I was really just the adults just talking about
2: Hollis, though, lost his dog, though.
1: Yeah, I know. He might deal with it at some other time,
2: sure.
1: Or maybe he had already processed it. I don't know.
2: Sure.
1: But,
0: we're sorry to hear that.
1: I brought the Frisbee that he used to play with and, you know, put that in there with
2: him.
1: So he has something on the other side to play with.
2: Well, I'm glad I'm glad that you got to experience a dog funeral, because they're that important in our lives that you really do need to say goodbye to them.
0: Yeah.
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2: We got a couple new front runners for the Super Bowl halftime show next year. I know Miley Cyrus has been the one
3: talked
2: up
3: about
2: until now that everybody's been talking about. The bookies have as the highest chance of being picked. But according to TMZ, Justin Bieber.
3: You know, not everyone will like that, but you cannot please everybody with the Super Bowl halftime.
2: Yeah, but Justin can do his new stuff, and he can do all the old stuff, and everybody will be happy. The other one, and this one would be really big, is Harry Styles.
3: Ginormous. Would he do it, though, is the question.
2: Yeah.
0: Okay. If the money's right.
2: Yeah, he's got a different kind of football. Anyway, this is according to TMZ, so... Okay. I'm sure as we get closer, obviously, we'll know who it is. In addition to your turkey and your green bean casserole on Thanksgiving Day, you now get to enjoy J-Lo, her residency, the last show of the residency. They recorded it, and so they're going to play it for us on CBS and Paramount Plus. It's called The J-Lo Show Live in Las Vegas.
4: Hey, Vegas! We're in our happy era!
3: We saw that live. Murphy took me to see that.
0: That's
3: good.
0: That's been a minute.
3: It was saucy.
2: Yeah. Thanksgiving night, it's going to be on CBS, and then it'll be streaming on Paramount Plus. You get all the hits, obviously.
3: Of course, yeah. And,
2: well, you guys have seen it, so you'll know what's coming.
3: Good stuff. Mm-hmm.
2: Also, Billy Joel is not dead, according to his publicist. The reason I say this is last week, near the end of the week, Google had some kind of snafu. So if you Google Billy Joel, said that he had passed away last week.
0: What?
2: Yeah.
3: I don't like that.
2: You know, like Wikipedia, people can change that. I don't know how it got screwed up on Google, but Billy's publicist said Billy is not dead.
3: Thank you. So good. Okay.
2: That is good. And today, you know, tomorrow is the first day of fall, right?
3: Supposedly.
2: Yeah, but today is an even bigger day in rock and roll history.
5: Do you remember?
3: So important.
2: Yes. Can't let it go by.
3: You're supposed to like text your friend, do you remember, and see if they get it. So I just gave it away, but thank you.
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2: Number one, when you think of classic cars, you think of...
3: Corvette, Mustang.
2: Exactly. Corvettes and Mustangs are the number one thought. And it always has been for car enthusiasts all these years, but not so much for Gen Z. The new classic car, things in the 90s. And they want them back. The most in-demand classic car right now, the Mazda Miata, which was made from the 1990 to 1997.
3: Well, that was
2: it's
3: a fun car.
2: It's the ultimate fun roadster to like fix up and hit the road with. Number two, it's Monday, so Monday Night Football in the NFL. We've also got Manning cast tonight.
3: Yeah, did you hear the new song they have? Well, it's Chris Stapleton doing In the Air tonight like he did last year.
2: Right.
3: But Ludacris is the one that jumps in every week with who's playing.
4: Monday night is back and we lighten up the streets. The Broncos country.
3: This is last week.
2: I love it.
3: Yeah.
2: So tonight... And it won't sound as good. It's the Giants and the Rams.
3: The Giants and the Rams.
2: Let Luda handle that for you. And number three, Hallmark revealing their countdown to Christmas lineup with 34 original movies. You're going to love the titles. Holiday Touchdown, Mr. and Mrs. Christmas, Adopting Saint Nick, My Christmas Cowboy, and Mistletoe and Mimosas.
3: So tell us about the plots.
2: This is new. You know the plots, but new stuff every Friday, and it starts October 16th.
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Let's relive the magic together, shall we? Happy Monday morning. Jumping into a fresh new week with Whitesnake, and Here I Go Again.

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1: He and his wife, Hailey Bieber, just celebrating 8 years married. 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

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You can check out his performance on Hulu. He's coming up next after Naked Eyes and Always Something There.

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0: love, girl. 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What is one of those red flags that you should have listened to right away?
1: It sounds really basic, but lying. Mm-hmm. I was dating this guy, and you couldn't tell when he was joking about something. You couldn't tell when he was lying about something.
0: Right.
1: And he would just say anything to get what he wanted from other people. So, of course, eventually he said whatever he wanted to get things from
0: you.
1: Me. And it did not work out.
0: It's probably a good thing it didn't work out.
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When my daughter was little, she used to love to watch this music video because there was a little dog in it that is so cute. She'll still watch it to this day. Katy Perry, here's Dark Horse.

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1: Madonna in 2026 leading the nominations for the MTV VMAs. I hear she's opening the show. She's up for Video and Artist of the Year. Sunday night, 7:30 Eastern, 4:30 Pacific, CBS, Paramount Plus. How many moon men will she be adding to her collection? Can't wait to see.

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Thank you for spending part of your Monday here enjoying the music. Whitney Houston. Fun fact, the cassette that sold more copies than any other ever, the Bodyguard soundtrack at 45 million. Whitney's coming up after Huntress and Golden.

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1: Well, if you're going to have a one-hit wonder, make it global and make it unique. Gautier's. Somebody that I used to know.

0: the best variety of the 80s, 90s, and today. It's on Sunny 99.9. As we head past 1 o'clock on your Monday afternoon, fresh new week off and going. First day of fall tomorrow. So let's wrap up this last day of summer together. Wham's coming up after Justin Bieber.
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1: I've learned that my cats have opinions about people who come over. 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I won't see them for hours or days. Does your pet do the same thing?
2: My male cat will go and butter them up.
1: Mm-hmm.
2: And then he'll sit in their lap and bite them and scratch them. 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Nice to them.
1: It's like a bait and switch. 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

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Songs you can sing along to keep the workday going, even if only in your head. I'm sure your coworkers appreciate that. Here's Christina Perry with 1,000 Years.

welcomes Lindsay Sterling, the dancing electric violinist, to the Abraham Chavez Theater for a special holiday show on Tuesday, December 22nd. 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

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It's on Sunny 99.9. About to head out on his fall North American tour. Catch him if you can. Teddy Swims is on with Lose Control.

the home of Murphy, Sam, and Jody in the morning, Sunny 99.9. Monday afternoon with Jeff Stevens. Do you ever feel like you have too many tabs open? Maybe it's on your computer, maybe it's in your brain. If you do, you're not alone. I'll tell you more in about 7 minutes.

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1: It's Miley Cyrus. That is Flowers. Hope you're having a great Monday. I'm Jeff Stevens. Well, if you're online right now, how many tabs do you have open? If it's a lot, there's a good chance your brain has a whole lot of tabs open, too. Let's see. I'm looking at one. I only have three tabs open right now. It's not too bad. Experts say many of us are dealing with what's being called too many tabs syndrome. There's a name for everything. It's that feeling that your brain is juggling a million things at once and you can't quite keep up. In fact, most people get just 9 minutes of peace after waking up before their minds start racing through the day's to-do list. From work deadlines to household chores, signs that you may have too many tabs syndrome. Well, that includes putting somewhere safe and immediately forgetting where. Like you put, I don't know, you say, I'm going to put my keys here. And then a second later, you're like, no, where did I put my keys? Starting one task before getting distracted by another. That happens all the time. Remembering something important right as you're falling asleep, and then you can't fall asleep, right? In other words, if you've ever walked into a room and forgotten why you went there, your brain may have too many tabs open.
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Paso Sunny 99.9. I'm Jeff Stevens. Got Madonna coming up next, and she is nominated for Video and Artist of the Year and performing live at the VMAs. You can watch it this coming Sunday night, 7:30 Eastern on CBS and Paramount. Madonna is next.

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1: I'm Jeff Stevens. Well, yes, Halloween is fast approaching, just about, you know, 5 or 6 weeks away. What are you most excited about Halloween? 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

El Paso's sunny 99.9 with the best variety of the 80s, 90s, and today. Modern English from the 80s. There's I Melt with you on this Monday, September 21st. I'm Jeff Stevens. Well, it's all in the books, our iHeartRadio Music Festival. What an awesome, awesome weekend. Weezer and Zara Larsson and Benson Boone doing his backflips and showing off his abs. I mean, if my abs looked like that, I probably would do it too. But what a great weekend in Vegas. And boy, did the Goo Goo Dolls get everybody singing along on this one. Yeah.

0: good. Iris, of course, one of the highlights. And they did Slide and Name and so many others. And guess what? We get the big highlight reel. The highlight show is going to happen on Disney Plus and Hulu October 1st. We can relive it all again.
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1: I'm Jeff Stevens, a little bit after 3 o'clock on this Monday afternoon. Well, there's another good reason to break out the Monopoly board. Actually, there's numerous good reasons, but I'll tell you another one coming up in about 7 minutes.

0: 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We're still basking in the memories of this past weekend's iHeartRadio Music Festival in Vegas presented by Capital One. 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
1: They say the holy water's watered down, and this town's lost its faith. 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Oh my, my, oh my, my love, I take one look at you, you're taking me.

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0: 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I'm Jeff Stevens. 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
1: Just after 4 on your Monday afternoon, the final full day of summer. Can you believe it? We flip over to fall tomorrow evening. And more about the highlights of our iHeartRadio Music Festival. It was epic this past weekend. I'll tell you more coming up in about 7 minutes.

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1: It's Phil Collins in the air tonight on this Monday afternoon. I'm Jeff Stevens. Well, I want to give a shout out to one of our loyal listeners. Her name's Karen, and she was in the house for this past weekend's iHeartRadio Music Festival in Vegas presented by Capital One. And she was sending me pictures. She's like, oh my goodness, Weezer is awesome, and the Goo Goo Dolls are awesome. And then she said the reaction to BTS, she said she actually saw the Beatles back in the day. And she said, I've been going to see music, you know, live music for decades. And BTS, the reaction was very much like the Beatles. So that's pretty impressive as well. We had him at our iHeartRadio Music Festival. And of course, our back flipping friend, Benson Boone, killed it.

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1: 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And hopefully you were following along all weekend. We're going to have a great iHeartRadio Music Festival special for you. You'll be able to watch that on Hulu starting October 1st.

sunny 99.9 El Paso's variety for a better work day. I'm Jeff Stevens. 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So late.

El Paso's sunny 99.9 with the best variety of the 80s, 90s, and today. I'm Jeff Stevens. Our good news story is on the way next about five generations of a family. You won't believe this story. It's coming up next after Taylor Swift.

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I'm Jeff Stevens. I mentioned last hour that the term Sunday scaries are now officially in the dictionary as a new word. Well, how can you beat the Sunday scaries? Well, I'll tell you, coming up in about 7 minutes.

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I'm Jeff Stevens. 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And man, it is going to be awesome to watch the big recap, the highlight show, which we'll get to do on Hulu starting October 1st. First.

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I'm Jeff Stevens. 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

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Well, that was Taylor Swift, and Taylor is nominated for Video and Artist of the Year at the VMAs. You can watch them live this Sunday night, 7:30 Eastern, 4:30 Pacific on CBS and Paramount Plus, the VMAs this weekend.